0: Everybody, get our music.
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I ain't like Ginsberg, nonetheless. I ain't a poet, I'm always nonetheless. 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Watch out all the signs, and don't get fucked. 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

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At the end of the hour, he's going to win. 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

0: 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But if we've got what I think we've got something.
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You are tuned in to Elsewhere Radio, where we got all rhythm, no algorithm. And if you're ready to take flight into the great unknown, I've got something new just for you. So strap in and stay tuned for the best in surreal blues from Aja Monet.

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Set loose, for as we escape into the strangeness, whispers of flesh as mirror, supernatural stances, treasuring the mystery of ourselves, where the spirits dwell.

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I know you're out there. I can feel you now. I know that you're afraid. You're afraid of us. You're afraid of change. I don't know the future. I didn't come here to tell you how this is going to end. I came here to tell you how it's going to begin.

Yeah, this is my road, Ruskin Grove. We call it the Gaza. You get me? This is my strip. You get me? This is where I was born and raised. You get me? Over at that brown house over there, we still own it today. So I used to sit outside there, and I never used to move from there. I used to sit there and just watch all the drama going on. You get me? They tried to put a camera up on the top of the road. The same day they put it up, it got took back down. You get me? Because we're not having that on our strip, man. I'm telling you. One of my boys called me saying that there's some dance going on over there, so we'll see what's going on. But for now, enjoying the sun, drinking some brandy with you. Here you go.

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Attention all listeners. This is the Colonel speaking, reminding you that you can master any wild animal by looking him straight in the eye.

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This earthly cell of dead flowers and so many wounded foes. 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Unwarranted caresses, little Lolitas who want to be held in large hands. Dear Father, who art in heaven, hallowed be thy name. Witches confused by their own magic, witches displeased by their own perfume. Shamelock women, shaman women fuming with shame. 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Female creature wilted high in the rafters, orgies of dust and butterfly laughter. Shadow spilling into the babe's milk, starry eyes of ghost's memoir. Four blue plus two, that makes six. That's 12 times two. Two brown eyes, one green. Hazel's asleep in the hayloft down the road, drowning in dry grass in a sweet maiden's lap, poisoned with nightshade.

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1: Come over here, Anglo-Saxons, learn to speak the fucking language. And I do appreciate that I will now look like the worst kind of BBC liberal apologist idiot. If you're all sitting at home watching this dubbed into Bulgarian.

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You are tuned in to Elsewhere Radio, where we got all rhythm, no algorithm. And if you're ready to take flight into the great unknown, I've got something new just for you. So strap in and stay tuned for the best in surreal.

day. 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

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I can feel you now. 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You're afraid of us. You're afraid of change. I don't know the future. I didn't come here to tell you how this is going to end. I came here to tell you how it's going to begin.

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I can feel you now. I know that you're afraid. You're afraid of us. You're afraid of change. I don't know the future. I didn't come here to tell you how this is going to end. I came here to tell you how it's going to

We will face our death, but first, first we'll defend the trees we wear. We'll venerate the bell of night, the moon, hanging over our shacks. We'll defend our leaping deer, the clay of our jars, the feathers in the wings of our last songs. Soon, soon you'll raise your world over ours, blazing a trail from our graveyards to a satellite. This is the Iron Age, distilled from a lump of coal, champagne, bubbling for the mighty. There are dads and there are colonies. There are dads and there are bulldozers. There are dads and there are hospitals. There are dads and there are radar screens to observe the dead, as they die more than once in this life. Screens to observe the dead who live on after death, as well as those who die to lift the earth above all that has died. Oh, White Master, where are you taking my people and yours? Into what abyss is this robot bristling with aircraft carriers and jets, consigning the earth? To what fathomless pit will you descend? It's yours to decide. A new Rome, a technological Sparta, and an ideology for the insane. But we'd rather depart from an age our mind

take a peek at our homeland through stones, glimpse it through openings in clouds, through the speech of stars, through the air suspended above lakes, between soft tassel fringes and ears of corn.

0: I'm not sure what we've got here, Charlie. 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